space before? 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Super space.

In a place beyond the stars, where galaxies swirl and dance, there lies a realm of endless might, a land of pure and endless sight. In superspace, all is one. The stars and planets dance as one, and all is bright, all is new. Nothing is untrue. 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
1: Wanna go home?
2: 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B-sides.

0: Everything you think of, everything on your mind, everything in your heart, every dream you have, every man, everything you think of, everything on your mind, everything in your heart, every dream you have.
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0: Every man, every man, everything you think of, everything on your mind, everything in your heart, every dream you have, every man. Waiting for time to go by.

pair of poodles and a Biscayne. Chuckling for the rains came, sentimental refrain. Waiting on that freight train, trampoline from a coin purse, from a clutch bag and a glove box. When the cigarette is over, they'll fly a nice pick to the moon. We're on the bus, each and every one of us. The way you hold your drink, it's tearing me apart. Put up on the bar stool, how do you do? Was it good for the cop as it was for you? Pair of poodles, one is dark and one has flaxen hair. They eased into a trailer court, they didn't seem to care. Wiggling, giggling, piggy bank cashes, 12 loaded rubber snouts up your Hollywood. Beckons like crime, it don't mean a thing. It buys a nice pick to a better world. Small talk, diddle-oo.

barrel poodles in an ashtray. Sleep eternal where the rains fell. Crispy stack of loins in the roaring heat. One more weekend shot to hell. Begging's like crying, it don't mean a thing. It just makes the ropes real tight. Regional manager's mustache. 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
1: 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And I think you'll like this one especially, Mom.

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1: Yes, my people. This is Shasha Mali, calling from Ghana in West Africa. Bigging up Kandake Queen. Enough respect, see? Bless the track. One love. Bow!